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District 644. 870 Stonefield Place. 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Engine 65. Cross Street of Eatonwood Drive and South Garden Avenue.

House Lockout, District 283, 641 Topeka Court, Carroll Street, Tower 28, Cross Street of Keaton Circle and Dead End.

0: Psychiatric Eval, District 393, 1348 South Main Street, Wheaton, Medic 39, Cross Street of Fairway Lane and East George Street.
1: Tower 27, seen northbound.
2: Tower 27.

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1: That's 60.

0: 39, that's around 1348 South Main Street. 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
1: Do come for medic 39. 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
0: PD's still en route. That's an assumption if it is. They're in the back of the house now.
1: Copy that. We'll see.
0: Message.

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Personal injury. District 157. Ag I-390 westbound 7.0. Battalion 15. Medic 15. Squad 15. Interstate 390 westbound 7.0.

0: 10 on the podcast at General Route 390 westbound at Longworker 7 for a motorcycle that's down. Still trying to get further.
1: That's your street.

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0: All right, state just advised that's going to be mile marker 8.9.
1: He's going to westbound.
0: Should still be westbound.
1: Okay, that's in the results. We're going to head that way, but it's resolved.

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0: Are you having a result? Dispatch, this is in their jurisdiction.
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Personal injury. District 658. At I-390 westbound 8.9. Engine 65. Medic 64. Interstate 390 westbound 8.9.

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0: Two time, can you get Battalion 64 to the crash?

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Personal injury. District 658. Ag I 390 westbound 8.9. Battalion 64. Interstate 390 westbound 8.9.

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1: Pat.
0: Oh, yeah, we got one of the drivers up right now walking. Check them on here, yep.
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0: 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We're on the right shoulder, and we are with Hanover.
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1: Depending on the flight to handle, Roselle units can return.

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1: Medic 39.
0: What's the status?
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0: All right, but I thought he's 9. 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

0: Pilot Unit Sketch, around 844 Prairie for Psych Eval, involuntary committal. 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
1: 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Correct address is going to be 59 Gulfview Court, 59 South Gulfview Court. Got a two-story row town home, 200 by 75, down investigating.

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0: Yeah, the resident here is just burning firewood. 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

0: 23 Gatchina Route, 164 Golden Nine Lane for a 45-year-old female, conscious and breathing, that drank a bottle or two of vodka.
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Psychiatric Eval, District 151, 7320 Astor Avenue, Hanover Park, Medic 15, Squad 15, Cross Street of Narcissus Avenue and Osage Lane.

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1: Message received, medic 15, squad 15. 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He possibly took some pills. They're not sure what kind. The police are on the way with you.
0: All right, message received.

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0: Let's see the call notes. We're pulling up on scene right now. 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
1: 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It's 135, 135. And squad 15, you can return.
0: Squad 15 is going to keep on heading in.
1: Message received.

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Medic 29 is en route. Medic 29, okay, you have a 90-year-old female, conscious and breathing. 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She's in room 250.

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District 151, 6930 Church Street, Hanover Park. 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

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District 214, 1916 Alpine Drive North, Glendale Heights. Engine 21, Medic 21, Cross Street of Alpine Drive East and Brandon Drive South.

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He fell. 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He's in room 2442. 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

District 384, 400 North County Farm Road, 2442, Wheaton, Tower 38, Cross Street of County Complex and North Entrance.

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Alcohol. District 214, 28 Willow Bridge Way, Bloomingdale. 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

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District 285, 171 West St. Charles Road. Carroll Stream. Battalion 28. Engine 29. Tower 28. Rogers Corp. Cross Street of South Gary Avenue and St. Charles Road.

0: Sky Battalion 28 engine 29 on the scene. Nothing showing from a industrial building, 600 by 350. Engine 29 is going to be on the south side, westbound.
1: Westbound on the south side, 600 by 350, industrial, nothing showing.

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Jigliaction, District 584, 195 Bantroba Drive, Glendale Heights, Medic 58, Cross Street of Westchester Drive and Bloomingdale Road.

All right, 23, I got you in route 823 West Lake Street to the Thorntons. 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

0: 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Your patient's going to be a 50-year-old male, breathing but unconscious. This was vehicle versus bicycle.
1: You've got Mission 29, Medic 29 are on scene. You got one bicyclist down, one car on the scene. We'll be northbound on the east side of the road.
0: Next, receive one bicyclist, and you're northbound east side of the road.

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0: We're going to have two patients. One patient is conscious. Medic 29 is going to be transporting shortly. Engine 29 is going to get a refusal on the other patient. We'll let you know when they're out.
1: Master, you need two patients.

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Engine 6, Medic 5, Cross Street of North Main Street and Geneva Road.

0: Bartlett Companies. This was called in by a third-party black SUV in ditch over guardrail near trees, south side of Lake, west of Park, and there is airbag deployment.
1: That's wrong, guys.

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0: That's received. Bloomingdale Company is heading to Courtyard. This is an AFA called in by an outside alarm company. General fire alarm.

0: Duke. I'm at 23. I'm the scene of a four-story hotel, approximately 250 by 50. Nothing showing. We'll be on investigating.
1: QC, nothing showing. Four-story hotel. Out checking.
2: 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We're eastbound.
1: Engine 23, have you eastbound?

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0: 921 from Ducombe. 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
1: Received. 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
1: 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Okay, hold on.
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District 394, 831 East Butterfield Road, 333, Wheaton. Engine 39, Medic 38, Cross Street of Leafs Lane and South Hill Drive.

abdominal pain, District 313, 27WOO9 Evelyn Avenue, Winfield, Medic 31, Cross Street of Cooley Avenue and East Street.

District 645, 17 East Haddendorf Avenue, 501, Roselle, Medic 64, Cross Street of North Roselle Road and North Oklahoma Street.

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District 314, 01616 Gary Avenue, Wheaton. Engine 31, Medic 28, cross street of Jerome Avenue and North Gary Avenue.

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unconscious, fainting near District 166, 2124 Windward Lane, Hanover Park, Engine 16, Medic 16, Cross Street of Brookbank Drive and Spring Lake Drive.

District 645, 17 East Haddendorf Avenue, 501, Roselle, Medic 64, Cross Street of North Roselle Road and North Bokerman Street.

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Fainting near District 3A3, 310 South Wheaton Avenue, 8 Wheaton, Medic 37, Tower 38, Cross Street of West Willow Avenue and West Illinois Street.

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It looks like you're going to be going to room 8 for a 17-year-old female. Awake breathing, says that she's passing out, not looking well.

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District 285, 150 South Gary Avenue, Carroll Street, Medic 28, Tower 28, Holiday Inn, Cross Street of East North Avenue and West St. Charles Road.

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0: We got another 13 on scene westbound.
1: That's received. Have you on scene westbound?
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1: Medic 1, Tower 3, front door will be unlocked. You're going out for a 48-year-old male, awake and breathing with chest pain and arm numbness.
2: Tower 3, copy.

0: 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Companies are going out for a 70-year-old female, awake and breathing, who fell.
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1: Attending 21, sir. That's received, attending 21.
0: Take one direction, it's meter.
1: Engine 21, that's here, we're going to be northbound. Engine 21, okay, northbound.

0: 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It's going to be 4 miles per hour east, northeast.
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District 59, 1996 Franciscan Way, 224 West Chicago. Engine 5, Medic 5, Cross Street of Trent Way and North Melbourne Boulevard.

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0: Alright, room 224, 224 for 100-year-old female. CHR is in trouble breathing.
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0: You have a high pressure line cracked below the shutoff. 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
1: Bastard, you see.

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A. Wheaton, Engine 37, Medic 34, Medic 37, Cross Street of North President Street and Stoddard Avenue.

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1: Okay, next one.

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1: Time 21, go ahead.
0: I close guarantee to the decoy ladder. It's been extended operation. Medic 21 got two releases.
1: Message received. Are you guys going to be committed out there with them? Dying 21.
0: Can you repeat that?
1: You guys see me committed out there with them?
0: Yeah, we need to get out of committed along with our 64.
1: Alright, want me to move anybody over to 21?
0: Yeah, go ahead and start it up.
1: Okay.

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District 214, 179 South Bloomingdale Road, Bloomingdale. Engine 58, Left 021, Cross Street of West Schick Road and Founders Point Drive. Engine 58 change quarters to Bloomingdale Fire Station 021. Engine 58 change quarters to Bloomingdale Fire Station 021.

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1: And 21, go ahead.
0: 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We're still all committed on the scene.
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0: 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Hospital or nursing home. District 677. 1150 North Arlington Heights Road. Itasca. Battalion 66. Engine 67. Ladder 72. Medic 66. Tower 64. Hyatt Hotel. Cross Street of Kettler Drive and Pierce Road.
1: Tower 64 route from Prospect and Walnut.
2: Tower 64, okay.

Fire. Structure fire. District J324, 28W111 Marion Road, Winfield. Battalion 6, Battalion 28, Battalion 38, Chief 31, Deputy 26, Engine 6, Engine 11, Engine 31, Geneva Tower 1, Medic 7, Medic 31, Medic 38, Squad 7, Tower 28, Tower 38, Cross Street of Winwood Road and Dead End.

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1: 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Units responding to the structure fire. Fires in the siding on the front west side of the home. Elderly male that's at the home is trying to put it out. Trying to get him to get to safety.

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0: There's a third one on scene. Battalion 38, can we get down there? Ducom, Battalion 28, Engine 6 and Tower 28 are trained.
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1: Deputy 26, catch on scene.
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3: Engine
1: 11. What traffic was that?
3: Engine 11.
1: Engine 11, got you up scene.

0: forgot to tell you, it's like some other thing with Warren Vovengen. Warren Vovengen's going to be leading out into the fire from Windward and Marion.
1: Warren Vovengen, Windward, Marion. T31 from DUCOM, we are at our 10 minutes. Next from Battalion 38, we are at the 10 minutes in.
2: Steve, I'll run up the report in a moment.
3: DUCOM from Deputy 26.
1: Deputy 26, go ahead.
3: Battalion 38's interior. We got a line getting charged now. Deputy 26 is in command. Battalion 6 is in charge of water supply.
1: That's received. Battalion 3 Interior, Deputy 26 Command, Battalion 6 Water.
4: Battalion 28, Tower 28 on the scene.
1: Battalion 28, Tower 28, that's on the scene.
2: You're still going on the scene.
1: Keep that jump scene.

0: 7026 from Duquesne.
1: Go ahead.
0: County is out with a resident there who has a leg injury. He's at the end of the driveway. He needs medics.
1: In the driveway, is that what you said?
0: Yeah, he said at the edge of the property.
1: Okay, I'm with him now. We'll get medic 38. Take a look at him here shortly.
0: Okay.
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0: two ground from Deputy 26. Deputy 26, go ahead. Exterior fire extended into the house. We're checking for extension now. Main body of fire is not.
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2: Engine 65,
1: enough. Engine 60, that's received.

0: 765, you are going out. Residents at the address are taking a tree down, and it's leaning against the power line along Roselle Road.
1: 765, copy. Thank you.

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1: 265, go ahead.
0: There's going to be a large limb down on a secondary pole to pole. I do have a pole number. We will need combat out here.
1: Let's proceed. You can go ahead with the pole number.
0: Pole number is 524903. 524903.
1: Let's proceed. Large limb down. Pole number 524903.
0: And it's on the corner of Foster and Roselle Road, but on Roselle Road.
1: That's receiving Foster and Roselle Road.

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0: Phil, come back from Japan. 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
1: Message received. All right, search is complete. We're going to have extensive overhaul in this location. We'll be out here for a while working.
0: Message received.

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We'll have ComEd advise if they need us. 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We've sectioned off the area. 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

0: fire. 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Wheaton. Battalion 44. Battalion 58. Battalion 64. Chief 28. Deputy 58. Engine 29. Engine 37. Engine 39. Ladder 72. Medic 29. Medic 37. Medic 39. Squad 27. Tower 51. Tower 62. Cross Street of North Beverly Street and West Charles Street.
1: 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You can replace Tower 62.
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0: 21,
1: okay. S unit, can you repeat?
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1: And what?
0: We're trying to free up a couple of companies to take in that wheat and fire.
1: Yes.
2: G28 responding.
1: 28, okay.
2: Deputy 58, we're out.
1: Deputy 58, okay. 29, you guys are out.
3: 29, we're out.
1: Message, you see, units are out to 118 South Beverly Street. We have a caller saying that there's a bird nest on fire. It's attached to the back of the house.
3: You're going to tell him 44 to respond.
1: I'm 44, okay.

0: 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Nothing shown on a one-story wood frame, single family, 50 by 50. We're southbound, not investigating.
1: Nothing shown on a one-story foot wood frame, 50 by 50, engine 37 is southbound, out investigating.

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1: 37, go ahead.
0: This update, fire's out. Just a bird nest in a fixture in the evening. The whole this engine 37.
1: Striking out the structure fire response on the orders of Engine 37. Fire's out. Engine 37 to handle. Everyone else for Beverly Street can return.
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0: 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Residential, District 644, 20 Pickin Road, Roselle, Battalion 64, Tower 64, Cross Street of Roselle Road and Oak Street.
1: We've got Tower 64 route from Broker and Circle.
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0: to him at 2064. I'm on the scene of a single family residence, approximately 100 by 50. I'll be out investigating. Nothing showing at this time.
1: So just a single family, 100 by 50. Nothing showing out of investigating.

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Listen, if they remove the fixture where the bird nest was, shut off the circuit and check the attic for extension. All is clear, Engine 37 is going to be available to return.

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0: 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Just cooking, smoke. Both companies are going to be returning.
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0: Let's see, we got nothing showing on a ranch, single family 40 by 20. You're going to be out investigating. We're going to be southbound.
1: Nothing showing. Out investigating. Engine 39 is southbound.
0: 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We can handle.
1: 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Engine 39 to handle, battalion 58, you can return.
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0: 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Right for Engine 6. Hey, we're just leaving the fire. Are we going to be closer than you for that stroke? I assume so. We're coming from 6. Alright, 2-pound from Squad 7, can you put us in place of 6 for the stroke and put us returning from the fire and responding?
1: Message received. Squad 7 in place of engine 6.

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District 028, 125 East Stearns Road, Bartlett, Battalion 3, Engine 2, Medic 2, Jewel, Cross Street of South Bartlett Road and East Wallace Street.

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1: You have Italian 38.
2: 38,
1: what? I'm freeing up Medic 38 from Windfield's fire. I think they should be closer to the Medic 37. I can take it.
2: That's what you see. Medic 37, you guys can hold. Medic 38 to go to Swan Lake for the stroke.

0: For the unit to Rochester and Sorrell, it's going to be a vehicle versus a pedestrian. It looks like the vehicle left the scene. Patient is awake and breathing, complaining of leg and ab pain.
1: Your come, Engine 2.
0: Engine 2, go ahead.
1: Engine 2 is on the scene at Jewel. I don't see anything right now. Engine 2 is going to be command, and I will be out investigating on Ops 5.
0: Message received. Engine 2 is on scene. Nothing showing at this time. Engine 2 is going to be in command. Units for Stearns Road, Ops 5 upon arrival. Engine Medic 2, patient is saying that he's on the Jewel side by the produce section. And Engine Medic 2, patient is going to be inside the store.

0: Dianamedic 64. Our caller is not on scene. She's calling for her daughter here. She received a call from her daughter saying that she was in a fight and her hands are injured. It looks like PD just arrived on scene.
1: 1064, Master 64. We're going to stay until PD gets you okay.

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0: Single patient here at Jewel. I am going to release Ops 5 and terminate command. Engine 2 and medics will be on scene for a little while longer.
2: New combat, County 28 in service, returning.
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1: Okay.
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0: Medic and Battalion 64, please don't say they're saying that the scene is secure. It looks like our patient, her hands were injured while she was trying to break up a fight between her two dogs.
1: Okay. Battalion 64, Medic 64.

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1: Go ahead, Chief. Go ahead, Chief.
0: Requesting 9 Corps to the scene, and if we can get ComEd back to the scene, please.
1: Is this received?
0: Yep.

0: 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I'm returning. Medic 64 is going to be transporting shortly.
1: That's 15.

0: 31, Stupan. ComEd is asking for the reason they need to come back out.
1: County's requesting they pull the meter.
0: This is GC.

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0: That's Tower 38, Newtown Tower 38.
1: Tower 38, okay. You guys are going out for a 56-year-old male that fell. He is awake and breathing. He's requesting no license sirens. There is a lockbox code in the notes. He's in Unit 1.

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0: 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I'll update the address.
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1: Took Medic 64, we'll take that. We're at Nurgi and Beecham. You can hold 65.
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0: Alright, you want to shout out to my 9-year-old, it's going to be 459-year-old Mel. Wake up, breathing, he's saying that his leg is broken. 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There is a language barrier. We are trying to get further.
1: County 464, Master Khajiit.

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0: 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Fainting near District 151, 7220 Rosewood Street, Hanover Park, Medic 15, Squad 15, Cross Street of Greenwood Avenue and Tanglewood Avenue.
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1: Two from Battalion 6. I'm going to send Squad 7 on that call. We're still at Station 6.
2: Mr. 6? And then 6, Medic 7. 70-year-old female, wake and breathing with low blood sugar. 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Medic 38, you guys can go to the Sally Port. It's going to be for a 40-year-old male suffering from severe alcohol withdrawal.
1: You got Medic 28, you're off.
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2: Message
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0: Medic 28, Squad 7. 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Hey, the map's gonna take you to an alleyway. Come to Clayton Street itself. 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You'll see it.
1: Copy that.

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2: That's affirmative. 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
2: Medic 5, okay. Medic 27, got a hold.
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0: 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That will be returning. Engine 65 is going to be on scene a little bit longer, doing a washdown.
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1: 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Is PD on scene?

0: 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Outside fire. District 214. Surrey Lane and Greenway Drive. Bloomingdale. Engine 21.
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0: 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There is an LSI with this address if you want to take a look at it, but they are saying that the scene is secure.
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0: 2 Capitan 6, I'm on the scene. I got nothing showing from a 150 by 75 3-story apartment building with a setback. I'll be out investigating. I'll be on the north side of the building. I'm sorry, the west side of the building.
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Alcohol. 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At Camera Park, Glendale Heights. Glendale Heights. Medic 59. 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Cross Street of Van Meter Street and Bloomingdale Road.

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